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Okay, well, just because we made that statistic up doesn't mean it's not true.

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0: So there are two things that should not go together, and that is coffee and vegetables. It's 94.9 WTKB. At least that's my opinion. But there is a new trend going around where vegetable-infused coffee is totally a thing. People are topping their morning coffee with spring onions for added flavor and crunch. Why would you need crunch in your coffee is my question. That just would gross me out. But the reviews are mixed. Some people say it's horrific, which I think it would be. Some people love it. They think it's great. So here's the thing. If it ain't broke, don't fix it. There is nothing better to me in the morning than a good cup of coffee with a good creamer. Oh, it's like my favorite thing in the world. I will not be adding spring onions into mine. But if you would like to, more power to you. I think coffee without the crunch is important. I would like coffee with a kick, but not a crunch. That's just me, though.
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0: So if you're dating online, you've seen profile pictures of people at the gym and things like that, right? It's 94.9 WNTKB. Well, it turns out people find it more attractive if you stay on top of your chores. In fact, they would rather see a profile picture of you cooking than working out. That's more attractive to single people. So if you're using an app to meet people, or maybe you're trying to meet someone new, maybe change up what you have on your profile, you know, show you vacuuming or maybe folding laundry or picture of you cooking a meal. That is going to be what seals the deal for you more than you doing a mirror selfie in the gym or something like that. So hopefully that's a pro tip and maybe you'll find somebody worth it.
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So are there things you ate as a kid and now you're kind of like, why did I eat that? What's 94.9 WDKB? People are sharing online the childhood meals they found to be delicious, but later realized that they were weird or gross. So things like ketchup sandwiches, Eggo waffles with melted cheese. That doesn't sound good to me. Grape jelly and a grilled cheese. That also does not sound good to me. This one sounds the absolute worst. Having milk to drink.

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0: if you are not getting enough water in your day, or maybe you're just sick of plain water, there's some options for you. 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A nutritionist from the NFL said the healthiest alternatives that you can drink include decaffeinated coffee or tea, coconut water, milk, and water that's infused with things like cucumber or lemon slices. There is something so refreshing about ice cold water that's infused with like raspberry and lime or cucumber and mint or something along those lines. Oh, it makes drinking water so much better. So if you don't want plain, boring water, hopefully these things can help you out and we can live a hydrated life. We're in our hydrated era around here.
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0: So when you were a kid, did you ever get your mouth washed out with soap by your parents? It's 94.9 WTKB. I was really surprised to find out that a small fraction of people actually had that happen. There was a poll done, and really there wasn't that many because everybody I know got their mouths washed out with soap when they were kids. I mean, I am 100% guilty. I was a cusser. I am a cusser. Obviously, when I'm on the air, I'm not because, you know, rules. But if you see me outside of work, you're going to be like, yo, what is coming out of your mouth? So I guess the washing my mouth out with soap didn't work ultimately. So that's probably why parents really don't do it anymore. Or maybe they do. I don't know. But yeah, I know it happened to me and all my friends. So I want to know who they pulled because it definitely was not my age group.
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11: I used to think about immature things. 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Do you want me? Are you gonna call me like you said you would? Is this really your real phone number?

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Zodiac sign, it must be a Gemini moon, cause we about to go half. Mistakenly, nobody been in a bag, but how many bodies done been in her bag?

0: So there is nothing worse than ingesting something, whether you drink or eat it, and thinking it's good for you or healthy, and it's not. It's 94.9 WTKB. You know the book Eat This, Not That? We've seen those books before, right? Well, they rank the 25 unhealthiest drinks on the planet. And you would think, you know, poison would make the top of the list, but no. Shockingly, the top of the list was the Nika juices that you see at the grocery store. Two of them made the top of the list, followed by Monster Energy Drink, Arizona Sweet Tea, another Naked Green Machine drink, Starbucks Frappuccinos, Mountain Dew, Grape Juice, Barks Root Beer, and Arizona Green Tea. So all of these were ranked because of the sugar content in them. So, for example, you look at something like the Naked juices, you think, oh, that's healthy. It's, you know, organic and all that. You got to check the sugar content. That's what made it unhealthy. So it's almost like being bamboozled. So next time you're reaching for something at the store, make sure you check it out before you actually drink or eat it, because even though it looks like it might be healthy, it might not be.
1: 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The Wake Up Call with Peyton on 94.9 WDKB.
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0: when you are a kid and you decide this is going to be my path that I want to work in, you don't really think about if it's trusted or not, right? It's 94.9 WTKB. A survey was done and it found the most trusted professions are nurses, veterinarians, engineers, dentists, and doctors. Well, I don't know about dentists, no offense, but I don't like going to the dentist. But, you know, they're trustworthy. They take care of your teeth, so that's good. Now, the least trusted professions, which are kind of funny, are senators, members of Congress, car salespeople, advertisers, and stockbrokers. So they might have more money, some of those, but they're not trusted, apparently. I'm glad I'm none of those. Radio didn't fall on either list, but you can trust me. I can put that out there now. You can definitely trust me in what comes out of my mouth. I'm not a professional or an expert in certain things, but I'll be honest, and I'll let you know how it is. So you can always expect that from me. So I guess I'd probably be right in the middle, right?
1: 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We try to make it easier. Tune in every weekday morning for our tip of the day. 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

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Scientists have discovered that listening to the 94.9 WDKB app increases happiness by 100%. Okay, well, just because we made that statistic up doesn't mean it's not true.

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I'm mad. It's another beautiful day here in Northern Illinois. And it's Friday. You gotta like that. Thanks for having us along today.

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1: 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Haven't heard from her in a while in the media, so I hope she's doing well. Are you washing your hands enough? Well, coming up, I'll tell you how often you should be washing your hands after touching these specific things. What are they? I'm going to be like the news here again. We'll tell you coming up in 10 minutes on 94.9 WDKB. Right now, Madison Beer.

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1: Let me tell you.

Are you washing your hands enough? I mean, after the pandemic, we should all be washing our hands more often. But according to this article here in the Huffington Post, here are some things you should always wash your hands after using. Touch screens and pin pads like the ATM or the ordering tablet at the restaurant or coffee shop or whatever. Just, you know, give your hands a little wipe down with the, you know, with the disinfectant there, with the, what's the word I'm looking for? Hand sanitizer. That's it. Grocery cart handles, of course. I mean, think of how many people touch those grocery cart handles as well. So you might want to give your hands a wash after that. And then your phone. Your phone is actually the dirtiest thing on you. I'm sure you've read that before, but it is. You take it everywhere, all the gross places like the bathroom too. So if you haven't wiped your phone down with like one of those disinfectant wipes, you should do that right now. This is your reminder to do that. So wash your hands, everybody. Your 90s Express lunch is coming up at the top of the hour with 94.9 WDK.

Collective Soul kicking off your 90s Express Lunch here on 94.9 WDKB as we take a trip back into the 90s for the next hour. Oh, the 90s, so close yet so far away as they were 36 years ago today. Oh my goodness, I don't even want to think about that. Really, this hour, music to look forward to. Lots of it, like music on the way from Leanne Rimes and Sister Hazel and some Janet Jackson, or Miss Jackson if you're nasty. Remember that? Yeah. It's all this hour, plus we'll hop on our DeLorean as we do and head back in time and remember the good old days as well. As we continue on with your 90s Express Lunch, it is Tracy Chapman.

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0: Sister Hazel in your 90s Express Lunch here with 94.9 WDKB. You know what we do now. We hop in our time machine. You can travel by phone booth through time. You can get in a hot tub, which might be fun, but I like the classic simplicity of the DeLorean. And we go back to the 90s and 90s sounds. And, you know, if you were around in the 1990s, you know this sound.
1: You've got mail.
0: Ah, yes, when you got mail through AOL, it said, you've got mail. They don't have that anymore. AOL also, I think it's still a thing. Sometimes people still have that AOL email address at AOL.com. But, AOL, we miss you.
1: You've got mail.
0: Yes, I know I've got mail. Let's continue on. 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Here's Janet Jackson taking us on an escapade in your 90s Express Lunch.

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1: Are you the guys on the beach who hate everything? 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

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It's Ugly Kid Joe, Everything About You. 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

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You can win something cool every single week. And when I say something cool, I mean like concert tickets and festival passes and much, much more. 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

It's a party in the USA here with 94.9 WDKB, and it's going to be a party at Husky Stadium as football season is just around the corner. 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Air Force coming to town October 10th. How cool is that? Be there for that game and the other home games as well. You can sign up to get tickets right now. Just head on over to our website and make it happen. 949WDKB.com. It's got all the information for you right there. Husky football is just a couple months away. I'm not

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That's Sabrina Carpenter, who was at Taylor Swift's wedding here on 94.9 WDKB. Speaking of Taylor Swift's wedding, how much did it cost? Well, if you had $30 million, that is correct. They kind of break it down here is what I'm reading by the numbers. And this is like a loose estimate. $5 to $10 million to rent Madison Square Garden. Yeah, I would assume so. $5 million minimum on decor, like flower arrangements and carpet installation and all that stuff. About $3 million on catering for all about 1,100 people. And they also spent lots of money on drinks as well. So about $30 million. But you know what? I'm pretty sure they can afford it. Tony Strikes is in here next, 94.9 WDKB.

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1: 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Get you one step closer to the weekend. So I got a lot planned today. We're going to talk about how the Cubs got outfoxed last night, robots turning informants, and the cost breakdown of the biggest wedding this year. But we have to start off with our first strike of the day, though. Can you imagine getting your cover blown thanks to FX? Find out what I'm even talking about in 6 minutes.

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1: Tony Strikes at 94.9 WDKB and get ready for your what the fact of the day. So here's a TV fact that sounds like it might have gotten ripped straight out of the show itself. When FX was making The Americans, the popular series about Russian spies living undercover in the U.S., the CIA actually had to review every single episode before it aired. And no, not because they wanted spoilers. They were making sure the show didn't accidentally reveal any real classified information. I just want you to think about that for one quick second. You're writing a fictional spy drama, and the actual CIA is basically your fact checker. Can you imagine getting those notes back? Love the character development, but maybe don't mention that thing on page 14. You know what I mean? Now, to be clear, the CIA wasn't writing the scripts or deciding who lived or died. They were simply reviewing episodes to make sure nothing sensitive made it into the TV series, which honestly says a lot about how realistic the show really was. That's got to be one of the coolest compliments a spy series can get. Although, it does make me wonder, if the CIA was watching every episode, did they have to binge watch the whole series? Because somewhere there's an intelligence officer whose official work assignment might have been, sorry, can't talk right now. I'm halfway through season 4.
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0: Are you ever just minding your own business and suddenly, boom, nostalgia bomb? Tony back at you on 94.9 WDKB. Sometimes it just happens. Like today, as I'm trying to prep for the show, I have music on in the background, and the song by Miley Cyrus, End of the World, comes on. Great song, not going to deny it. But then YouTube decides, hey, let's give you all music that's related to that and go down that rabbit hole. So then inevitably, that means we're going to get into the Hannah Montana collection. Perfectly fine, until I realized that I was sitting there absentmindedly singing every single lyric to each one of the songs. And when I started to suddenly go with a new attitude, everything could change, make it how you want it to be, stay in mad, why do that? Give yourself a break, laugh about it, and you'll see. Before we got to the come on, I realized I have a problem. This is a nostalgia bomb. Unfortunately, I have gotten sucked into the rabbit hole, and apparently now I'm back to being 12 years old and crushing on Miley Cyrus. You know what? Fantastic. Oh, and by the way, sorry if I spoiled it for you that Hannah Montana is actually Miley Cyrus. I know. I should have done a spoiler warning first. So what's your example of the nostalgia bomb? 815-756-8742.
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Strikes, 94.9 WDKB, delivering our second strike of the day. It's a tale of two Chicago teams. One trying to avoid the sweep, while the other was trying to be the sweeper. Find out if both teams were successful in our Quick Strike Sports Update, shortly.

Strike back here on 94.9 WDKB with your Quick Strike Sports Update. I guess when you know the rules of the game and think multiple steps ahead, it could definitely give you a game day edge. We start on the north side of the diamond, where it sort of seemed Orioles manager Craig Albernaz outthought the other Craig, Craig Counsell, late yesterday. All right, quick sports nerd moment alert for you. Statistically, a right-handed batter tends to hit better against a left-handed pitcher because the ball's trajectory breaks towards the hitter, making it easier to track and then drive. Vice versa for a left-handed batter against a right-handed pitcher. Also, once a pitcher has been announced and enters the game, he has to face a minimum of three batters or finish the inning. For hitters, though, once a pinch hitter has been announced, the manager can technically pinch hit again for that same guy. Yes, that does mean the first pinch hitter's done for the day, but it's perfectly legal. Anyway, back to the reason why I'm nerding out for you. In a low-scoring affair, the Orioles came up trailing 2-1 going into the bottom of the eighth inning. With two guys on, O's manager Craig Albernaz sent up a left-handed pinch hitter. That caused Craig Counsell to bring in a lefty reliever to face him. Well, then Albernaz turned around and sent up a right-handed

0: just one run. Red Sox sweep completed. Now the Sox welcome the A's to town for a three-game series with first pitch tonight at 6:40. Elsewhere in sports, LeBron James' agent is now asking any team interested in signing him to send a voice memo explaining its vision. The blockbuster NBA trade between the Clippers and Raptors is currently on hold while the league investigates whether the Clippers circumvented the salary cap. And tomorrow, the South Side will welcome a brand new superstar as the MLB draft begins at noon on NBC and Peacock. When the White Sox first landed the first overall pick, there seemed to be no doubt who they were taking. But now, suddenly it sounds like it's a true 50-50 race. If you made me place a bet, I'd still put my money on the guy who's been linked to them for months, UCLA shortstop Rock Chalowski. But we'll see. This has been Tony Strikes with your Quick Strike Sports Update, helping you stay in the know and apparently teaching you more about baseball, minus the boring box scores.
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0: Go. So this next story proves one thing for sure. Even if you're in a self-driving car, that most definitely does not mean you're in a Fast and Furious movie. Tony Beckatcher on 94.9 WDKB. So two 15-year-olds in California learned that lesson the hard way after police say they were riding in a Waymo robo-taxi while drinking alcohol and shooting water from toy guns at people outside the vehicle. Now, normally when someone misbehaves in a car, the driver might say, "Hey, knock it off." But in this case, the driver was obviously a computer. And apparently that computer had no patience for nonsense. Waymo's onboard cameras detected what was happening, and the vehicle actually pulled itself into a nearby shopping center while alerting the company's support team. Not long after, police arrived, surrounded the vehicle, and detained both the teens. Waymo says its cars have interior cameras, and in emergency situations, employees can access live video during a ride. So basically, your robo-taxi is not just taking you where you want to go. It's also quietly judging your life choices, which honestly might be the biggest advancement in technology yet, because we finally created a car that can say, "Hey, I was supposed to drive you to Target, but after I just saw that, we're making a quick stop at the police station first."
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0: Face Off, and today we're doing something a little bit different. I'm going to give a Family Feud category, and Peyton's got to answer me first on what she thinks the answer is. Now, here's the catch. She has headphones on right now, so she has no idea what I'm saying. Let's just see how well she answers. All right. So, Peyton, name something that you might find in a bathtub.
1: A bathrobe? Something I might find in a bathrobe? Bathtub? You want to know what I would find there?
0: Yeah, what do you find in?
1: Darkness.
0: Hey, what would you do if you saw a ghost?
1: Why am I the most? Wait, say it again.
0: What would you do if you saw a ghost?
1: A ghost? I'd give him a high five, but it'd probably go right through him. All right, how'd I do?
0: All right, so our first question was name something that you might find in a bathtub. Your answer was darkness. Number one answer was water, but you know what? Close enough.
2: You know, back rub, bathtub. Yeah, I mean, yeah.
0: The second question, you actually did really well. What would you do if you saw a ghost? You said you'd high five it. Number one answer was scream, but you know what? I like your answer of high five.
1: I like ghosts. All right, Anna, you're going to be our next victim.
2: All right, let's go.
0: First question. Name an artist you would avoid at karaoke if you can't sing.
2: I didn't get any of that. I can't even think. Say it one more time.
0: Name an artist you would avoid at karaoke if you can't sing.
2: Name an artist that I can sing to. Big and Rich.
1: That's an answer.
0: Name a genre of movie that's better on the big screen.
2: Name a movie that happens on a beach. I don't even know any movies. like Endless Summer?
1: You can take it off now.
2: Okay.
0: All right, first question. Name an artist you would avoid at karaoke if you cannot sing.
2: Oh, okay.
0: Your answer was Big and Rich.
2: Okay, well, that could be it, too.
0: Number one answer was Brian Carey, but that works, too. Our second question, name a genre of movie that's better on the big screen. You said In the Summer. Action and superhero, number one answer. So, what do you think? Is this a fun game? We continue to do this. 815-756-8742.
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Are you wondering how much the Swift and Kelce wedding ended up costing? Too bad we don't have that answer. 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

0: I think we can all agree most weddings have a budget. 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Taylor Swift and Travis Kelce had more of a small country's annual spending plan. According to estimates from the Knot Worldwide, the couple's wedding would have costed somewhere between $20 million to $30 million. And when you see where the money went, it starts to make a little bit more sense. Just renting out Madison Square Garden by itself reportedly cost somewhere between $5 million and $10 million, including the time needed to transform the arena into a wedding venue. Then you've got the decorations, flowers, draping, and carpet installation, another $5 million. And feeding around 1,000 guests? Yeah, that reportedly came in about $2.5 to $3 million, which means the appetizers alone probably had a better resume than most people. And of course, there was another important wedding expense, making sure Jason Kelce had a great time. Because reports say he had more than 15 beers during the celebration and later called the wedding, quote, great, and quote, a good time. Honestly, that's the most Jason Kelce part of this entire story. The wedding cost tens of millions of dollars. There were celebrities everywhere. And his review was basically, yeah, good time, had some beers. Honestly, that's the dream. Spend $30 million on a wedding and the guy everyone remembers is just the one who showed up ready to enjoy the open bar and down 15 beers.
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So apparently we've entered the age where even getting gas is receiving a luxury upgrade. Tony back at you on 94.9 WDKP, because next year, LA is getting what's being called the country's first luxury gas station. It's called Maggie's Refuel, and it's opening in Beverly Hills because apparently everything needs an upgrade these days. The concept comes from Alex Cantor, the fourth generation owner of Cantor's Deli in LA. And the idea is to turn a normal gas station stop into more of an experience. Instead of just grabbing a questionable hot dog and giant soda, you'll be able to pick up fresh pastries from local bakeries, specialty coffees, premium soft serve ice cream, and yes, even classic convenience store snacks like Flaming Hot Cheetos, because no matter how fancy you get, some things are just universal. The station also will have EV charging stations and a more curated shopping experience that got inspired by Japanese convenience stores and Italian highway stops. So now, not everyone online is convinced that this is our future. Some people have already given it

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0: So an antique mall in Kansas is trying to track down a woman caught on surveillance video allegedly stealing their decorative plants. Tony back at you on 94.9 WDKB. And guess what? This isn't the first time. Employees say last year they believe the same person stole entire planters from outside the business. So they tried to fight back. First, they zip-tied the planters down. Those got cut. Then they tried chaining the planters to the building. And somehow that still wasn't enough. Because this time, the alleged plant thief apparently changed strategies. Instead of taking the pots, she dug the flowers right out of the ground and left the empty planters behind. Which is honestly a level of commitment I didn't expect from someone committing garden crimes. The worst part? An employee says he bought those colorful flowers with his own money and spent months watering and caring for them. So this wasn't just stealing decorations. Kind of goes further than that. Someone basically walked away with months of someone else's hard work. So police are investigating and hopefully they can find whoever is responsible. Because if you're stealing flowers from an antique mall, you might want to rethink your life choices. Although I will say, whoever did this clearly has a talent for gardening. Now they just need to work on the whole not committing a crime part. Suddenly, I'm wondering if it was my wife the entire time.
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Tony Strikes, 94.9 WDKB, and I'm going to head out for the weekend. I'll be back on Monday, if it finds me, with Poorly Described Movie Monday. Hope you have a great weekend. Thanks for chilling with me. Thanks for having some fun. And thank you for getting me through my workday and getting me this close to the weekend. And with that, that is Strike 3. And I'm out.

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